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Yeah, man, I watch my body like say them. I watch.

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1: Frank, Frank.
0: Sit down.
1: Frank, Frank.
0: Stand up.
1: Frank, Frank.
0: Pass out.
1: Frank, Frank.
0: Wake up.
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0: Faded.
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0: Faded.

0: 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Ticket to the max. 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